0: te sankese no a obuo ne yani dia ne wonti won notice board no kohwe funa posters no wum nkwalankwa nurse training college fo no a ye ba hospital won na nhyen no won funa posters ene dia fam as fam fam yo owie nurse training
1: Busianfo mo a fane sa mo doubt no where from direct source maybe o preach in Shira FM I want to know preach on my Facebook page verified it's not a fake account this is verified Facebook account let me switch it send a bell mo huni ye me min konko member ka sama enya no kure where from direct source in Shira FM for boa I'm also lying. Verified Facebook page of Inshira FM. With a very heart, heavy heart, we announce the demise of Evangelist Odru. May his soul rest in peace. Aha. And this is why I got my information. This will be sent to me because I'm spreading the message and will be sent to me privately. Me investigation, and that's what I got. Ha. And to say Inshira for Boa, Mesume Boa. Let me zoom it well. Send them where I'm moving. It was posted 2 hours ago. 2 hours ago. Ha. Into ya, I mean, breaking news, and your papa. That is him. We're a Facebook page of Inshira FM. Inshira FM. 2 hours ago. Messenger, abandono. 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Mr. Ramon, where is Kofi Odru? Mr. Ramon, where is Kofi Odru? Where is Stephen Odru? Ha, the message is not yet here. Ha, tomorrow I'm here. I am now. We are going to be casting some wire. No, audio. No, we are going to send them. We are audio. No, send them. Bo, our chairs are some wire. Ha, dance. I am here. No, we are going to be doing some wire. I am You guys should stop that. You guys should stop that. This is from Inshira FM. Verified account. Inshira FM. 4 hours ago. I don't move post here. Let me minimize it. Senebe amubahuni ye.

Oh, okay. Love FM for so confirm it. That is cool. Nti ya na ye ba ha se ya na agro bi ya bi mu din wo dwon awon ti ase e bi mu di agro too much. You think we will come and sit here and spread false news? This is from their page. They even posted this video. Rest were evangelists. I'm posting the video. I say, then I just said, we are here to joke. 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We're in your joke.

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Ipa bebre e comment. The information matter say na no ho mfa no. 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It was me be 2 months or 3 months ni me nya ni message na me enter in council so I, let me nim. Mhm. One of the very few mo kan yankopo asem undiluted. One of the very few. See, and I am wondering the kind of preachers are about to take you over. We are just praying.

0: You are just praying. 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One by one. See, we are not here to joke.
1: College in Via, yet the green is shallow at the white and the two anon. When you send a sassu nest in the mada, hey, Joe, appear ward one and the mamma yali down, mamma yali down. Share my mini say ya, and you should have your go on, paper white. Mumufino, I am a doofy and baby am an ambia, needy much. 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Because I knew when I knew you know, you
2: know,
1: natural cross like I said, you wait alone and now can I idea?
2: How are
1: they? The two more look here for you, pet. Then you cup on crop through moon.
2: Yes,
1: number some of Bogram. No, Oborama or Basha Oberia, no, a cool, no idea.
2: You must say,
1: it's in a name like telling them about what would support them, Cocono.
2: Yes,
1: because of Bunny, I didn't hear by Yadi. If
2: you know,
1: can a power be what? Post an AI and why different from Bowen. There was somebody be was wrong. Now, somebody now was wrong. Any answer, Bakuya called to glory, Bakuya home call, and a Bakosia obituary. Now, somebody may say, can always say, Yatro be somebody, or be a winner in poster from near Trosro, called to glory, and then you put a trouble and then yes,
2: yes.
1: Just say your friend and Munyamu,
2: Munyamu,
1: something to wait and rather to a chat.
2: Yes,
1: it is adding panel, your friend and Munyamu,
2: yes,
1: it's in 10 years today, Connor, near Trosro,
2: called to glory,
1: called to glory. Home call or such, they say, and we are
2: yes.
1: If you and Cassan are freno, it's in 70 to 80 years, you know. What that?
2: Yes.
1: It's Yanono, Oyakopona, a freno,
2: aye,
1: and your choice of home call. Now, obituary is when Chakurano, the 72, 70, 71 day, no a chap. And the call to Grolino, 43 years.
2: A womb?
1: No a woo.
2: Sir?
1: 42, womb? 41, no a woo. Obituary 31, 32, 33. Home call when you are blue, so 36, 37. Now, Blantia can insert Gunabo.
2: Eh,
1: Ubuani and Indiana home Blasia Blantia Ninti. And about could be crack of our Cabosia true post. So, what a shock!
2: What a shock!
1: Not just a 30 years of crown, a Blantia Nancha.
2: Hey, Asam Cassia.
1: Chessa, when you are Buani and Indiana. Now, what called Proverbs chapter 23, verse 22? Trust and necessary.
2: Tiwaja.
1: And the Bible is a Tioja.
2: Oh no, who
1: won? Now,
2: what
1: now?
2: So, Barbara, what?
1: So, what now? Oh, Mammy Barbara, what?
2: You wouldn't even
1: tell me, Mammy,
2: pay me.
1: Barbara, so Mammy Barbara, and yet
2: you wouldn't even
1: tell me what if you are a baby.
2: Aye, 50 years go in there.
1: Abruwa, you bay ye. Nessa, Abruwa, you bay you.
2: There'll
1: be a sempa.
2: Aye,
1: and you to phone a car was it? Abruwa, if you are your money bay ye, no dear sempenti. Nana, your mea to Ninkomu, would dear sem. Because Abruwa, and him will be a baby.
2: There be.
1: A brother told the Nana to a former cotillas one farm. Oh, Atadia was shallow when in your home. It's Abuwa because when you let down, and Obiya 78 years, we're seeing the mammy and some amen da sotiasi.
2: Yes, I'm
1: Papa da sotiasi. Papa Nico 8 years, we're seeing the mammy and soda, and now you're also Miss Awfon Esima.
2: Since Sabasa,
1: can't aim me, mammy.
2: Amen.
1: Awfon Esima, or see Tiwaja.
2: No one now who
1: walk, not all who
2: na wona nso
1: na oma me so
2: babere wa
1: so babere wa
2: emu na nimtia
1: eya ye buya ma me nimtia oh
2: awre wo sem
1: so fukura tum katre se wo oma me na ye wo
2: eye wo
1: wo papa na ye wo
2: confusion kase papa
1: na so fo ke create confusion atu abusuam
2: eh
1: wo penipa nim enimnyam
2: sa
1: na yenka wo ko malaki 271 wo se twa se asofo anukura nimdie
2: eh
1: na ye pe emre firi nanu hu it is suffering the best one no more no so uko 1 Corinthians 14:3 or say your son come no one can cause some any our teacher some and tell him back
2: sir
1: it we are be for and answer we are software the best one no more no or say yeah the man cause one and then put your baby in him back now my name a big creative confusion at your museum
2: there be that
1: no one catch you say no my mother and papa no cause you know so him no I could trust it can a big body mommy about I am not some
2: bonus with Trump.
1: The Bible just said, the am not so much in Tibia Babano. Matthew 28 Radica say, Monco Cassampa, not your bed yet the moment issue. One Cassia, you create a confusion to Abusium,
2: there, Peter.
1: Nay, my yama, Menom Murwani, Papa Murwano, Yamur Wombe, Ubia Yam, as I say, Nebacra from Lucinaba, Untimi, Uncle Slana Mammy. 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
1: 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What she say?
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2: Yes,
1: a crawling toilet. School dining swing in our park because of one year the enemy. Why, you know what? That would be uncle Conimari Bano, Lebano, Bianco,
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1: and you're training tall.
2: 7 years.
1: Jumura 7 years. Media to us why?
2: Munya mufra on brassy.
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2: I was some homo.
1: Not some homo.
2: Every set,
1: every set.
2: We have a bossy hunter for quite
1: or ya hand time. Ugena lumisa, me. 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
1: 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Not free fast gana quitan in some to say the addy.
2: Kusia.
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2: yes
1: because bibi kura ma Pona shesh.
2: Sisia puni.
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2: And yet
1: it was ubi or ya hantan be no radi sino quine.
2: Oh, do my brass
1: ubi or bran washino. A radiba daddy.
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1: sim kasema was a blank and I'm go blow washi. You see, blow washi. Yokosha sem will progress 28:14.
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2: onipa hantan
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1: 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Let say them say nim say no way.
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1: baba say obre wase a
2: obeka say
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2: se obre wase
1: obre wase a
2: obaka sa e maso ho
1: ahoba so ho
2: na obre se ni di
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1: eh Lord Jesus ko sha se mi awo Jeremiah chapter 15 no Bible so obi obre no wase bia obedi ye
2: yes
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2: yes
1: hey minia tie na fa bo bla pao na Jeremiah chapter 50 verse 31 to 32 was say
2: ohantani
1: na bible say ahantani
2: she
1: she
2: me no na nya
1: urade se me kasa ntre so bi o ya ahantani bia ne na no pa urade ni wanya
2: urade
1: urade ya no si o
2: se for dia sem nie
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2: if say oda
1: if say oda
2: was it you bre edu
1: was say bible say me kasa ntre o say what da che efe dia obi o ya ahantani no ebra urade ni betwe wasoma ya dia
2: edu
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2: Sir,
1: it was a sa hand time for no one. No the ahomas of waka ho. And yet training tone for waka ho. No the weave one in some year for no. A man a muadi and waka mu na gum. No ku wako jawa mu chao. Bible say, only yakupon only wa hand ten yenya. Twas way.
2: Was such a bread do?
1: Now, also, was such a bread do?
2: Na hand ten in no.
1: Na Bible say, hand ten in dear.
2: But soon,
1: hey! 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
2: VIP.
1: 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go down, I told you, let him tell you something. I'm in America. It doesn't do all just matter. Fuck you. Me suffer matter. Fuck me. Send him away. We're going to watch for 10 years.
2: Davido.
1: Send him away. We're going to watch for 10 years.
2: Davido.
1: Babu say we're going to watch for 10 years. I'm going to watch.
2: Sir.
1: Confirm. Now, we tell you, we're going to watch for 10 years. When you come back, you're going to watch for 10 years. You're going to watch for 10 years. 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
2: Yes.
1: Confirm.
2: Sa.
1: Ti asem bi Jesu kai Matthew 11:29.
2: Mo va me konua.
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2: Ento me ho so.
1: Ento mo ho so.
2: Na mo nsua me.
1: Na mo nsua Jesu.
2: E bisa me jo.
1: E bisa Jesu ya dey.
2: Me jo.
1: Ada wo so fo jo.
2: Na bi
1: 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Bible se mo bisa wo sa wo jo.
2: Hmm.
1: E na hanta na ye Ghana so fo ma. Ade ne post no se sa ye nche. So fo ba ko pe ye friend bishop. Reverend Doctor Doctor. As one we invest in book.
2: Right, Reverend.
1: Obra was it?
2: Most Reverend.
1: A hand tiny awumaswa. And that's off with your radio so kasa. Me to me bumpaye. Bible says one gentleman friend in Yama Mammy Dina. Send a can malaki to one. Or so what must be a petty as off an enemy.
2: Sir.
1: One tier friend in Yama. And that's off with your radio so me na me bumpaye. Now, so forget to have visited the HOD. Oba can say, Mammy be oba wa. Na a town home one more. O bumpaya, Tirotan in Nano Jordan. Wait. Bible says one friend in Yama Menya Kupodi. Now we are hand tied. Now we are ready yesterday. Oh, me, bumpaya. Mimi to me, yes, say. Minim way, twas way.
2: Move me, Cony, and to
1: Bible, some of them, Cony, and to
2: Mosiami.
1: No, we say yes,
2: I'm a joke.
1: If you say yes, you know. Or Joe.
2: Now, my brother wants to
1: walk on a soon, no, Jenaho. Amen, mommy.
2: Amen.
1: I suffer your problem, oh. Your problem, papa. If you summon Joe.
2: Now, my brother wants to walk,
1: aha
2: na me kodu ya mre
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2: Matthew asempa do nu mi ansa
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2: eh
1: Uye Bible school no says man say we so be me di sofo da. Wo na man mobile phone ben nine. O e wa sofo a mobile phone su nkura wo. 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
2: Yes.
1: 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You bet two. 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
1: 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Aho na ba ye se tigo fu oni pa no.
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1: Ofuru ku be no.
2: Mm.
1: Hello, hello, hello. Hold on, hold on. Bible so free so say she team now only the ocean from your catch and say next time
2: you still go
1: now what you ever catch and say next time humble yourself
2: hallelujah
1: ka emi mami pa only the say next time when you should to go
2: yes
1: but who the your hand tangi who should from sir now you catch and say next time
2: humble yourself
1: uko party asia pebe bi abako akotra na yam fra wo mlam panfuom say say wo betam panfuom na yam fra wo akotra nkwalam to aso e
2: na say Na to shewa,
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2: 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Ye
1: 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VIP wa atame so no mne ade o. Ko ti ko tra.
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2: so
1: oh yesu bread go dani no ho ni pa se so
2: so we na dia fire no
1: oh na said yesu ba bread ho ase no
2: ye hu ni so oni
1: pa ye hu so ye oni pa
2: bread ho ase
1: oh lord jesus yesu ni edi na chi no bread ho ase
2: e yesu tie
1: e yesu tie
2: si wo wo mu
1: oh
2: se ni ho wo mu po
1: to aso e
2: anunti na onyakopon so
1: yesu bre no ho asinti na onyakopon so
2: ma
1: na
2: so kase
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2: sa
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2: osorofo
1: hey yesorofo
2: asase sofo
1: awo blasienti we di yesu di mu no osorofo asase sofo
2: asase sofo
1: oh powerful
2: enkutu je nyina anko
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2: yes
1: 33 years yesu wo se yesu di mu na soroho wo soroho nyankopo bi wo soroho no
2: asase so
1: asase so
2: asase ase
1: di obo ade ni bo no
2: je nyina anko
1: odi di obo ade ni paka ho
2: yes
1: Let us say, I will blast you. Was you was sure as I see, as I see so, I will blast you. Yes, you didn't.
2: Bongo could you?
1: And a woman in a moon could you?
2: Not a German in Ampamunka,
1: not a German cassa.
2: Yes, Christo.
1: Oh,
2: no, you're right.
1: Oh, Lord Jesus.
2: I'm not getting a good one.
1: Ah, Minia, confirm pa.
2: Yes.
1: She could have you first, Peter. Minia, Boma de Savato, she didn't cassette TV pa. Baby, I bet you will be about modeling the family evangelist of Drew.
2: Yes,
1: the number is 024-332-5517. 024-332-5517. What you know, so why you can set in Sydney or your friend? No, man, no, you can't have a first one. You my brother, and you're able to watch me and your blessing. You will watch me at classic.
2: Yes,
1: that you're sick on me. So I'm blown once here and you're going to put in your mouth. Oh, bro, say Papa. 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
2: Yes.
1: Wan kasa dwika ho.
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2: Yes.
1: To aso e.
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2: Yes.
1: Me ye ni bi me. To aso e.
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1: 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E wo sa se mu e ho. To aso e.
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2: is a Wemu.
1: If you say, Wemu,
2: and of Framus,
1: and of Framus,
2: Majins,
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2: yes,
1: Ubro, any dee, or do, Sanwa my way, and Opera on Yenshra, no tea, not Blantier, Utumisan and Copa and the Kawa, this only Buni and Idi, Sansa, or see Wayne Radina Copa Framus,
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2: awo enchechre
1: Jesus
2: ensempa
1: Jesus
2: wana wako aso
1: amen
2: ya brei na no pay
1: oh lord
2: onyanka odinda
1: oh Jesus
2: ya da wase
1: oh tumi wura
2: ya kan se
1: oh no
2: fa enfoso na mato che
1: Jesus
2: fa mumunyo e free
1: Jesus
2: bi ya tefo ina kuma sha
1: oh lord
2: bi ya ma jin sha o sa
1: amen
2: masem nyu mutinti man
1: amen
2: masem en sha o ma
1: Jesus
2: masem sha o na bra bo
1: oh lord
2: ya hanta adol no
1: Jesus
2: ya hanta sha ne ma
1: oh lord
2: bi ya bi ni free mu
1: amen
2: yes di bi ni free mu
1: oh Jesus
2: e ma bona nante e
1: so ba
2: ye mu ade hanta any gas or man,
1: oh Lord,
2: yes, you deliver
1: all men.
2: Yes, you feel moved,
1: Jesus.
2: My assembly saw an abra,
1: oh Lord,
2: I won't call Brasil,
1: oh Jesus.
2: When I move sooner,
1: amen.
2: Yes, Subano,
1: amen.
2: You don't matter, Mabo,
1: amen.
2: But in your firm,
1: oh Jesus,
2: so an abra,
1: Jesus,
2: my assembly, oh
1: Jesus.
2: And I was say,
1: Jesus,
2: so now I beg beer, I'll bless it. Oh, you move. And what was
1: Jesus?
2: Said a ma,
1: Jesus,
2: Jesus,
1: oh Lord,
2: don't forget Bessia,
1: Jesus,
2: and I
1: was
2: say. So na wasamu wakuaso.
1: Oh Lord.
2: Abeshi etefo na.
1: Amen.
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0: yesu se ne
1: so pa so konkwa mu a
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1: amen
0: ha check out radi din
1: amen
0: at first corinthians 6:9
1: First Corinthians 6,
0: chapter 6, verse 9.
1: Now, wouldn't you say one I want to know?
0: Bible say, wouldn't you say one I want to know?
1: And when you go on India,
0: you go on China.
1: No, not thou.
0: No, not thou.
1: A German of four.
0: A German four.
1: A person so
0: for. A person so for.
1: I want to say a four.
0: Hallelujah.
1: Amen.
0: Let us see a come on, Mosuma, Mosuma. I want to say a four.
1: Yes.
0: Hallelujah.
1: Amen.
0: Colossians 3 now, verse 5 for Becatro. And a Colossians 5, verse 3, no, so Becatro. See a cabos some so for. And you go cook for you. 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
0: 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Also, so called Wally, no, sir, only Pono, only Nia. Bible say, Nyano,
1: sir.
0: No, on no, yes, yes, eh. Uno, Uka, solo, or also some bosom tea. On no, bakwa. Bible said, I did a man in cop. Can every mammy pa,
1: amen.
0: Now, what tea? Say, you bear a woman, I want to say, any,
1: sir.
0: Hallelujah,
1: amen.
0: The Bible so be about what did ye, Jano, no. On the idea,
1: this hour, dear.
0: Be tired, they hear it. That's also called
1: sawa die
0: hallelujah
1: amen
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1: What say wadie?
0: What say wadie? Eti Revelation chapter 2 21 to 22 no. 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E kai ho. 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
0: 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What say?
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0: 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What kind of? 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
2: 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Yɛ fɛn sɛ Rocky Dew. Ne nwom ne fourth ne third album. 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Nhyira nka wura.
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3: hey
2: don't quite was if you and then you wait to start that car but crew man will be pick a set in the baton will be able to tell you crook kim who move you
3: if you soon see be so
2: you shall get that
3: amen
2: you crook know what they are doing in quarter wolf of where do you Ishanke urade.
3: Amen.
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0: 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What for you? Ama. Baby, I now want to. Oko ye no. When Timmy and Kosra is ni baby, I now want to. I just what move wrong place.
1: Aye. Wrong movement in Hawaii and mistake is here, pa.
0: Because Bianco from when she ran in pa and Mercury.
1: That be or no quite any more streets.
0: Send you pa quite any more.
1: Aye.
0: It's like a rat.
1: Amen.
0: She has 7 years. Was it? Not blow, was it?
1: Sir.
0: But would I a brand new dinner say, Radina, you flew wa. Uba was said, baby, I will be flew wa, Uba San Corno. Uba call any mass name, I can name baby, and
1: now. Now, one sanity. Amen. Was na who say when you say no?
0: Who say when you say?
1: Obunere na nimtia.
0: Hallelujah.
1: Amen.
0: And I'm lunch and my baba will be if you say when you are.
1: Aye.
0: Eti se se die. When we
1: sa.
0: Umuni pa bia.
1: Mm.
0: Ti asase no. Na ebre ba sa no.
1: Was na sala catch Abraham say.
0: Na sala catch Abraham.
1: Asamboni na wadi.
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0: Sarah Afnano say.
1: Who for him now? What you
0: call you?
1: I say. Me for me, Sarah and him, Melegani.
0: Hallelujah.
1: Amen.
0: Me for me, Sarah and him.
1: And I'm Melegani.
0: I just will move wrong that wrong place.
1: Wrong movement in Hawaii. Now, I'm about for the catcher and say.
0: I'm so quiet. I'm not going to cry. What they was.
1: Sanity. In soon, Ponyabina. I'm
0: sure warding. It's not a brand. I'm going to be in every one.
1: Not a new suit. Or praying home.
0: That's all the home was only a hunt any jay.
1: Sir.
0: Oya se urade do ho urade ba ma ho akire o
1: sa
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1: shi ti se wo twi kra ma
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0: 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Who are a
1: and now, why wrong movement?
0: Now, why a big mistake?
1: Sanity.
0: As I said, baby, I will free quiet. And what a destiny can you baby? And now, one,
1: sir.
0: And then the fray would have day.
1: Ah.
0: I would have day. I'm fending baby and shedding baby as I say, Nipparing up one summoners are.
1: There be
0: Nipparing
1: be
0: worth free.
1: What bless some be worth free?
0: It drew Bribia. I would have been in favor say. Or Mamma Bruniso, every foot room. Shagan Raddy,
1: amen.
0: Now, Ojimo Bruniso, every summonaso. It's a drew babia. Babia will be a shano, a rather ton of was a unifilo, a pedano. Never say what I'm blown was it. Now, with the ope, when young son will name ye, any animal must walk, a free wa, o brapa,
1: that was so yes, you rough.
0: Ain't he ever a summon could see, say?
1: Or say, now I can say, Hega Sarafna.
0: Hega Sarafna.
1: Who for him, Oliver?
0: Who for him, Oliver?
1: Now look at him.
0: Oh, quiet.
1: And I'll send you from my wood outside and in the Milligani.
0: Hallelujah.
1: Amen. Now, whatever I catch you say,
0: I bear ya packing a bag.
1: Hm.
0: I will match your idea, dear. No fire it.
1: I ain't you all caught.
0: Huh?
1: Time to swamp a sample with
0: you. Oh, yeah, my son now of fire
1: it can. You mean what you got?
0: I'm now of fire it can.
1: Hey. Amen.
0: Who did you want to run chase him?
1: No, go come with you, Papa. Hey.
0: Oh, no, of fire, Nettie. Who did you want to run chase him? Hallelujah.
1: Amen.
0: Oh, be our new of fire, Nettie. Oh, no, black pain, Nettie. This year, Yano was not going to run chase him.
1: I pluck one, why, dear man?
0: Too much, or too much, or she jarro, a bow, and a sat as a quarter. I better know that yes, now.
1: Unye nshire biara.
0: Isa gawrade.
1: Amen.
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1: o say fra kwa a wa fra obi wo mu no na ne
0: Trinity a First Corinthians chapter 7 verse 16 Trinity a
1: o say na oba unim say
0: oba
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0: Obani de.
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0: Okay, say.
1: I say, Mamma, we ye ne unise mu brados.
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1: Yamuna, abawuma. Now, when you bet dinner, who can?
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1: No, no, be do so.
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1: never do so.
0: Who can now, when you bet dinner, or no? And no be do so. 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
0: 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Ko Romans chapter 7 verse 2. Romans chapter 7 verse 2.
1: Romans chapter 7
0: verse 2
1: verse number 2 no
0: ah what's it say
1: I say now about shenu kuna said
0: the what you word me about was shenu kuna said the
1: or the mra chechen asan niku
0: etu oba wutumu keka pata wo shebe ma shi
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0: What you say my Bible maker? Mon fa mo ho nkame mo ho. Hallelujah.
1: Amen.
0: Na wo to aso a?
1: I say. This am banu pene so say. But na ho e break
0: Na wo to aso say na bro say ma mfa mo mre ye so.
1: Ai.
0: 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Age sa na wo ho.
1: Sa na wo ho.
0: Mon fa mo ho nkame mo ho. Fisha Bible na kan o Proverbs chapter 30 verse 19 to 20. Proverbs chapter 30 verse 19 to 20. Yeah, for some people.
1: Proverbs chapter 30 verse 19
0: to 20. I say, according
1: to your pain,
0: what you are saying? According to your pain, now, or what pain? And I
1: was so kindness of a
0: time. And I can't a shy ship also. No crying, and it's a possessive.
1: Now, Bama crying,
0: and a Bama so crying away.
1: About bound.
0: Hallelujah.
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1: I say
0: verse 1 necessary problem 31 no
1: Proverbs chapter 31
0: you can't tell no first
1: 31 verse number 10 no
0: as say
1: as a difference must say ah you repay ye
0: eh you repay pa ah eh you repay pa aye ye me bua na verse 26 say
1: verse number 26
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1: o say obue na no nyansem
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1: She.
0: Sister, submit yourself. 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
2: Amen.
0: Yeah, tell us the Radiba Asem Ebre Radima. 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
3: was it in shan onipa
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3: oto ne buase
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3: so hemu
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3: Yes.
0: Send social about Sua. 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I want social witchy. 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
3: Onobina and Quabina
0: and Quabutri.
3: Everybody that's what I
0: don't know. Ready, that's so one more. Only a day.
3: I don't know.
0: Don't, oh, don't know. 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Maybe do baby, and our baby do baby. 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
4: 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Ko ba for de no wo he.
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0: 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Meboa Genesis chapter 41 verse 1 okay tifia sam no verse 1 na say
1: Jesus chef fellow dayase
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1: na na so mi ensa no
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0: 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Genesis chapter 41 verse 1 no. O si Joseph e chere.
1: Fellow Dayase.
0: 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Into ko verse 14 na eye den.
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0: 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Na fellow smama me ko frafra Joseph.
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1: Verse 37.
0: 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Verse 37 to 46 no.
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0: 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A de no kwatu fiase no. Echire no. If you see one head, you know, two, you know, and one, and she ran so fire, they are
1: dead.
0: It's okay, some now, I said.
1: Joseph, when you're
0: Joseph, when you're
1: some of fellow in the queen,
0: and if you said that, and I see, we know, Bible is a some no so one in any.
1: Was in a fellow catcher,
0: and a fellow catcher, and inquire,
1: you met when you're in the same.
0: Me and your nipper be are what you say.
1: Oh, you're going to move when you
0: move. Oh, Coco, when you move.
1: Anna,
0: and
1: the fellow catcher, Joseph,
0: and a fellow catcher, Joseph,
1: and also, you're not going to be in the way.
0: Then say, you're going to be in the way. You're
1: going to be in the way. You're going to be
0: in the way. You're going to be
1: in the way. You're going to be
0: in the way. You're going to be in the way. You're
1: going to be in the way.
0: You're going to be in the way. You're going to be in the way. You're
2: going to be
0: in the way. You're going to be in the way. You're going to be in the way. You're
1: going to be in the way.
2: Oh, Potiphar fie.
0: Potiphar fie. First ne de, na o prapra. Potiphar fie.
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0: 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Eno na o call them o call pepa o ba ne to a na o de asem to ne so no. But Joseph ko fie ase no. Wa mu nu sohwe no nkwase asem a mu nyakopon. 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
1: 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Last quotation Job chapter 42 verse 12 no. Bible no se Job kan se. Job chapter 42 verse 12. Chenie pa. 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
2: own business,
1: run a shop. Own business,
3: run a company now. Obi,
1: oh, I said, my employee, Nipa, and a mutual moka.
2: What
1: a reason, a soft will be brave. 10 years, papa. We'll be crying hot. Yeah, sorry, I know I ask on the will, not your money here in the
2: bank. You want a man's on court
1: now? Could the court look at
3: you?
1: 10 years, papa. 10 years, I ain't for crying anybody. We are sick. And that in solo individuals, you know, or matter so it be clear to me for summer. Neyere Echo Bible School,
3: or second minister,
1: a brand neyere Yanko von Freno. No, a manager Echo Bible School, no, or the Neyere an associate.
3: You are not taking charge,
1: you or no one, and you're not taking charge. Let us ask a Funisica Seminano, acquire a Bushia. Now, a sofwa, one with Fias, dear Jumano, a mass only Timiano, near sure woman in a
2: only business.
3: Well, you want to push a cry, Maso, and first of all, push a Maso.
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3: New assemblies.
1: New assemblies Revival International. Assemblies of God
3: Healing Church.
1: Revival Healing Church Deliverance International.
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2: own business.
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1: Oh, I said, my employee, Nipa, and a mutual moka.
2: What
1: a soft for I know I saw the will, not your money here in the
2: man. You want a manson court.
1: Now, could the court look at
3: Bosia?
1: 10 years, papa. 10 years. I have a cry and anybody we are sick. And that is on solo individuals, you know. Oh, my tetis, so it be cry to me for summer. Neyere, Eko Bible School.
3: Obey second minister.
1: Abra neyere, Nyanko Pon Freno. No, I'm an Eko Bible School. No, or the Neyere Nayan Associate.
3: You are not taking charge.
1: Genio, or no one an Eyere taking charge. Let us ask Afunisika Seminano, acquire a Bushia. Na a sofwa, one mufia, dear Jumano, and my son Timiano, near sure woman in a baby.
2: Only business.
3: Well, you want to push a cram, so, and first of all, push a muscle.
1: You see some board of cra, associate pastor, and some board on the show, Bible Nasso, Bible cry, Bible, no, a bina, some board on the show, bear board, and a bina so,
3: and a wife.
1: Oba who say, a sofna and a yere, not your family, yam. Na o what the now bo a bano a soft work could dama a goon solunum bakukra and so ye be a program abahena soft one on your program nibi. As on a nabe ka ya ya soft no kakra ne a yan the so ediho
3: the market
1: na ya the market chana no na tra say the nipa be ye a urade a jumano a ye so dangerous na
2: on one business.

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1: transaction. 1976. No, then a shop for Bacon, your friend, so far, Mark, when you're resolution power. So far, Mark, we know what a new town, near friend, a wonderful preacher. No, not ten, who could teach Jesus Reform Church. That time, no crano, Yanko pass him a tough woman and nipper duetti. 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
2: Se o se prophet no to ho so obi mu sa hwe.
1: 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Na wakɔ Dr. Diane Sesmas. 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
6: you hold him my dick
3: ah to aso what say
6: jide mu tumi na dance die
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6: Amen.
0: 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Yeah, that was so. You know, let's see. And the pay you the best. You ready? 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I said, you would be on why your pen, no pencil ready. And the pay, asama. Yeah, the blame and the pay. I trust and penny. They say, Eder's duty.
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0: 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So, what's Genesis chapter 24, verse 1?
10: So, already in my Isaac.
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10: Isaac.
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10: Abraham Bokokra.
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10: No, I didn't have
0: you. I didn't
10: have you. Radish Abraham.
0: No, Radish Abraham.
10: I didn't know.
0: I didn't know.
10: Abraham Kachan and
0: Kua. Abraham Kachan and Kua.
10: In the fear penny, you know. And the only thing I say.
0: And the only thing I say.
10: Fawunsa.
0: Fawunsa.
10: Bakama Sine.
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10: Just catch her about David say.
0: David catch her about David say.
10: Just catch her
0: about David. I don't catch her about David say.
10: For only anomaly.
0: For only anomaly.
10: And chewy. And a pan.
0: And a pan.
10: Two come on your
0: number. Come on your
10: number. I want some more.
0: Papa no. No, name the animal. Come my head. At
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10: So for pan on it, chewy come on your number.
0: Well, oh, Jesse, Nema, oh, Papa, like a such in Cheria to Pano. Assembly Clapin, verse 18. And the question is,
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12: That's a bon 3 for the bon 2 for the fire sign
13: man. Oh ma me no.
12: Ha.
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13: Oh ma me no.
12: O ba bere pa.
13: Me kai young girl bi enche bia.
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14: Oh, aka to so.
12: To bo o de
15: pa me. 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
12: Oh.
13: Lucky say we are dey me copy ho.
14: Na twa me fa so twaje.
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12: hey
13: 120 English in Uncotier, a bemoa, a bemo be at 27.
12: Then what a coin?
13: In Santa Unadi, Amakai, Aquabi, or no cultural BC, you could eat 35. Now, when you're Sukun, no cost of Sukubi, headmaster said he had a new 35. Yacha

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What trust is our way, cancer? I tell you, say, from 22 years to 36 years. Hey, so for now, a boy, I'm not showered yet. So for, I know some. On your own blank chain, or your own blank chain, them DVD, Yashisha CDC, blue light in your toswa, sister, any crack, crack, crack, crack, crack, crack. On your own blank with a mobile phone to jump for Nina, when you're trying to end them, they are not saying. Hey, black ojo, and I know ya wada minya vision. 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Nenin your blam, as I saw slow radi, na nyakopon tinimuno, or catch a lot to sell lot, as I said, I don't know. 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

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I said, Tino Crano, or no, na ye cheno. 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About 10 you can call a yuko. Nessa mami to meet Nakumas if you must 90 years. And then as I say, Kakra dine, Kakra 3 rooms. Your hall or social commercial sports stadium. Danny Ward or social boise park. 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How are you going? How are you going? 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

0: 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Young boy, says that 24 to 26 years. Now, say any power ready by much of 10 years because the Bible is on your post row and that two of the punk on them. Now, do you slow rather than fear the or better so? So, Jamaica, it is open to win you, cha, minia, or so with your mishrow face. We know a bull, we know a nidia, we know a blasier. 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That's when you need to fight. 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Men not the Yasi dog, no man shed the Yasi co, and Shababa will be away in a woman and wire fair, not in Tilo, no so open heaven a copadia. But when it's so shasro, not done what you for me, Yasi, and then Mamba, one a problem. 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Say, I call any ma, now so call him. 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And one is having to Luke chapter 12, verse 15. 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O say, you soon yan sanu, unumu. 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And today, I told you, the blood of prophet and God will touch you. 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You're my bro. I'll talk not to why you're in VNC. 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Your family back in
1: 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Awrade ba o se difficult. Matthew 6:33 say. 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Tenene le kro kro ya bla ba wo bi se bi ejire kwa. And now, when I want to go, I have a passport to move to the area. So, if you buy the bar, then you have a pipe for Japan. Fine. So, if you play your soul, I have a many of you see, no, I have seven and eight flowers. We need to cut here. What did I hope that you are so bad? I want your mama to be a put down. Mama be a side. I want here. I would rather crawl by what you say. Well, no, no, so by what you. Oh, we are coming to pay for you from Nakwa. A massive mania. And now, our idea was all shared in the fire with Juma and Yamashon. Simple. Scooping our crash as so called. A market is selling a junk with your cram. A map landing a junk with your cram. Oh, you look at Jalino or Bassus Shannon. Now, I come back with you, you listen, but you don't come up. So be wa wa dia mo problema. The problem ne so se no bi o wosika se mo problem. Awa dia problem o bi wura fini din. O frana no jira ho sey. Ko wa jo ho ko sha wa dia problem. 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O ka kire o beto ka e chok. 1038. Ye kwa ko yi awa le sema firi wadu. 2 years marriage. You draw 1038 yawadem. You draw a six better no court. About 12 now, what do I am? What do I am going to be a puna summa the city 32 at 9? Casa 9. Now, our dear broken heart, son at 2 and Pedia near Yanua. At 2 now, dear Pisha Webla, shuffle for the offer of so many 5 and nominal moment I went to bring it. Our dear broken heart and pen chinam crack. Especially the by sister natural and no master and no clue thrown the dear. Bloody being an honest sister, as I said, Inspector Wa. Was she never my chief, Bema Wee? Contum pony double bending and go bet you are Bema Wee Cadier. Why I cannot order the South Ukraine as a pop? Especially any more, not my neighbor, any so pangy. Sister Nano plan left, seven up by Natuaji, Inspector Afron, Inspector Red Penny Flatto. That's what free police in the back of coffee, lock on. And yeah, he's all. Our dear, find what you are with that. It's in Matthew 22, verse 34 to 14. What if I'm crying or I'm drinking or coma? What do you do with young people? Because Jeremiah 17:5 for KBB was said, no man back out of the Sania. What do you know? I'm running near the side of Simonia by there was a blushing with food. Blabby, I'm not a shower. You are good, America. 8 months. I don't want your green card. I don't want to send him a test message. Now, sister, I'm not from the test message. When you're 10 years, I'm not going to have one. What did I come in? I'm America. It is so failing. I'm going to do it. Now, we do it for Papa. Jeremiah says, 16, I'm going to go here. I'm going to go to the theater. I'm going to go to the theater. I'm going to go to the theater. I'm going to go to the theater. I'm going to go to the theater. Yama meno mene ya papa no mpanfue no mani mri wi asesa wo ana me no me ya nya handa di yes kra na sha me na mka kire wo o si etu nyi nti ne ya papa no because advantage ya nya ne ne no e good karon na 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Why would it allow the mucha say? 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Me pe car be okay. 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Therefore, the baby now on Anana who see where you're Benjamin Bano. Now on what truck and then in Sunqua, Bosham Cassia Matti for the Mamma. Now, somebody walk out the moon put you as a winner and a big latch. Can you have another somebody to clutch with a such an ability? That's your whole respect. God is able, Psalm 23, a Christatus 3, and a pie, a Japaya, Fire and Copa. Anybody at Surobone, Bibia, and Emily, Yawachai, and Tobuasia, Odoyewu, God's time, God's power, except the Lord. 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preacher and I'm saying yes was say praise go down I say go down I told you I want you to let him tell you something. I mean, America, it doesn't do all this matter. Fuck you. This stuff is about fuck to me. 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Be happy. 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I didn't get a wire call. And we defend your break call. 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
0: 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Who knew the abadi?
1: 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I said, Mobi knew I.
0: 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Tia assembly,
1: 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No one.
0: 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Uko Job chapter 14, verse 1 down. Be a honey and Kaya Sembo, Job 14, verse 1 down. Job 14, verse 1 down. Yen fast and do ho. The pay a mobboy ye. Job chapter 14, verse 1 to 3. Chiron some the cancer.
1: It's if you ask him, I say, Job di onipa mobro ye hum abobo.
0: 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Said ye nipa aya mobbo was as you will.
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3: 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First Kings chapter 11 verse 1 to 6
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5: 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Opa bumi. I can never say sound shabre. One worker said himself was so who wrote.
2: I want one.
5: There were a dear domina with the poor.
2: I knew young.
5: How couple kicker? Shut me so will beat them 25 years.
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1: and tell who you come
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2: Amen.
4: No team in minute.
1: Only will be
3: killed.
4: 10,000.
1: Idea
4: channel.
1: And our no boom could get a nipple channel.
4: So could we
1: be on the free one?
4: Could you be on the kind of
1: 100,000? On the free one, the sign party at the 10,000 channel. No, be sure you are no so can 100,000. Bible so little do one.
4: Or so many, or so many minute.
1: Or so many minute.
4: Team in minute can say.
1: Why do I should know?
2: Bonny minute. What could
1: you? Bonny minute.
2: Who could have you?
4: Ah, Tiamica.
1: Ah, on the way. On the black mind.
2: One ten.
1: Why a black mind pay?
2: Black mind.
1: Wa wonipa
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1: o du obi ka 10,000
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2: Romans 12 verses 14
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2: o se mumfa boni ntio bi boni ka
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2: e
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2: na
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0: 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Now you who some dey say so be jeje o e baye na so bo mpa e kunua spirit radio mu o dey come ni pakro
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0: Move up on into your bonica.
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0: 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What say you dear?
2: Yeah, yeah,
0: you will be tia solim. Or say you din.
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0: 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The second urade. 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
0: 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Sorry, sorry. Sorry, sorry.
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6: 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O de sin black trousers so.
5: Sir.
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5: Yes, I seven.
6: Or see the crumb one never cost seven.
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6: John, do you want to crumb it
5: down? Quading.
6: Cause who could be a sepa, and I say, who should be a nipper bit, nipper be a nipper bit down.
5: Hey,
6: only said, ne, and ne, and ne, the bedroom name in our kete, yet that's what the kata acquire no.
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6: MPB fie is legon. I say card here. Baby, o call P6, o call P4, P3. Ni ura fi no. Hallelujah.
5: Amen.
6: O call share baby MP call P3, any P2, any P6 ya.
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0: 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Verse 20. 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
1: Proverbs chapter 23.
0: 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Proverbs 23 verses 22 to 25.
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0: 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So to go away, we won't. And now, what is that? 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
0: Kola, kiti. Who cried? Who bokura? What's that? What trauma? 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
1: emle bi atwam
0: I was in Canada.
1: Na mo Canada. Abuchi memu.
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1: Kasa.
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0: And so today,
1: na nede.
0: I have a blessing for you.
1: Go inside the mouth.
0: Wherever you are.
1: Bebia.
0: You are blessed.
1: Wo inside.
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1: Wo inside.
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0: 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Wan ko yia wa bokagu. Oyi su a wako bo nsam jem. Na wako fa problem akọ le wo mame big problem wan ko yia wo bo kagu oyi su a bunsam jam
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0: 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To Musa when in fire. I didn't know. To be Kobusa, yes, you say yes. I had a papa and a minion in a down crown. Matthew 19:16-19. Was this all per se?
2: Ephesians chapter 6, verse 1 to 3. Bible does say,
3: Emma.
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3: Muntie ma ofu asem. 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
2: sir.
1: Message we are him for Nankasa de Se.
2: Omo
1: 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Near your view of a catcher, and give it tough and give it to Yanamo ye,
2: sir.
1: On Yena Yenipa de Bo,
2: Debu.
1: 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Would him show a yenny bean to moon go to group? Ye in the Chrome Bridge, yes, so Magunsa. No two cash bodyguard food in a cheap. 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
1: 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Utie mi tie tie. 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
1: Sandy City MPP, Diana. I'm a for financial politics. But why you need a new Yaman Yanko Paul Diaman
2: in Tinocasa?
1: Hallelujah.
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1: Opa Meficasium and Tun Crankobro, a district and mining and was a mining. Matisse William, where you're gonna see. It's if it's another corner, Sam Husia, Matisse, and I'm even Husia, you're gonna say William Wadumbiwa. 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
2: But if you ask, I'll say, yes, I say, I'm a sudifu.
1: Hallelujah.
2: Amen.
1: I should say, I'll say, yeah, yeah, yeah, yeah, yeah, yeah, yeah, yeah, yeah, yeah, yeah, yeah, yeah, yeah,
2: yeah, yeah, yeah,
1: yeah, yeah, yeah, yeah, yeah, yeah, hallelujah.
2: Amen.
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1: 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Odi ko si lively.
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1: What is your
2: name?
1: Yeah, Nyankopo bua himfo. Even having what kura no. Bible say himfo the woman. Revelation chapter 21 verse 24. This is metre du no ba ko ni yima du no nine.
2: Revelation chapter 21 verse number 24.
1: I say.
2: I say amana man be nante ne han no mu. Na say say so himfo the woman no nyam beba mu.
1: What is your
2: name?
1: Yeah, having no kura no. Bible no say anum nyam akuta himfo no, wo mo de ba ho.
2: Say ja.
1: 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Enim nyam na ekura wo na Nyankopon so de bewura heaven ho no. Eda so kura wa na.
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1: 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We need come a teacher mai. Any we need come a teacher secretary. Any we need come a teacher for chumanzu wa kurumi.
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2: Ayo eja.
1: Trust I'm
2: not cancer. Into a hene.
1: What ya shamino?
2: Ayo eja.
1: Daniel chapter 4 verse 27.
2: Saja.
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2: Sa na ma futu onya ofe.
1: Kind be your mommy.
2: I say, Daniel chapter 4, verse number 27. I do say, into one hene. Mama foot on your feet.
1: Mama foot you.
2: I know feet.
1: A foot you are ready, mommy.
2: Man, your feet.
1: Hallelujah.
2: Amen.
1: And the pay was in it.
2: Oh,
1: continue.
2: Just a hene.
1: Not yummy.
2: Mama foot to you.
1: Oh, him,
2: Mama foot to you.
1: Oh, my hene.
2: Mama foot to
1: you.
2: Mama foot to you.
3: Hallelujah.
2: Amen.
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2: verse number 2 no adam me ba
3: adam me ba
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0: 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When ai tensiris. 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Ay, a man pobwea, ay, your friend say, a shrew, a washroca cray, Roman Hill down Bruho, a gugu, the 2 cities in 5 hours
1: in a Sunday, we breathe.
0: Simple. 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Car two car a friend in Pam, you know, car a friend in Pam, you know, drava traha, naha, we should traha, naya ma, Juanum Paneta tossa castle. 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
3: Oye, alay kakala. 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
3: 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One is one minute, the other I do, you want to call a boon. I was in Dabano, on the walk, on the bitch, a lot of friends, Dabano, Vana, and Melefi. Number one, some of them, there is a lot of friends, Miss Nature, and the middle book or a call a boon. Make it a 300,000, you make me get you. It's almost 300. Be a kind, and na. Papa, the thing is not so one, dear, say, something the best fee. The best fee, every feeling was say, or better, not it's here. Nothing in the court. You pursue a dun and the money, the nun, and then I get a knuckle. And I'm sorry. When I can be a mayor summer, and I'm dying, a man and die. Get the other thing. Not a pain, didn't want ye. Ah,
0: Mammy shall hold it.
3: What do you want ye? And I'm talking about a pencil. And I do let you clock and you could look. You do the person. Ah, I'm not this, Jimmy.
0: I just
3: said, I'm not the person and Brahman. I took off from. Did you see a man and Brahman? I'm saying, hey. And the moment of my dear Mundima, one move. The Imbrama had him a fed year, let me show. It's shown for the man. I'm also on your fee in the Omo de Mana, and your fee in the Benamayan Bandramano, a man. Let me see you. Yet the man, Anna, Doctor Fonson, and a single watchman, eh? A community one, what channel, and John and Omo Yen Vujuma. Let me see you. Na me clan na me yem me clan na and the member that so we come back no ma katan hunyi na ana la na o opa alebe
0: mami show hoodie
3: na I'm not going to be able to do it.
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5: 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And she shall who day and a pay, yet I say so, sir, when ye at your train come on a pay.
4: Yeah,
5: that's a pa.
6: Come. 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
7: I said to you, Mwamba.
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6: The Oguma Hunamono.
7: If you remember, shut down.
6: Onam Hunamu, shall we go no one Hunamua? Unam Hunamu. A bad day.
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6: 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Because Job chapter 34 verse 10 to 12 na ka say.
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7: ampeni am
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7: body. 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
7: Sa no man to no. Ampeni ampa.
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6: 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Obayano, the regina could be national or the shares of it. A crummy tissue on a wound. When we say papa neto, no jan ho, me kwa jwena me ba. 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
6: 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And Omoko will say, Papa, no good at him. Omko in the chin in our pro. Lotoa, any crazy, Womu Yusu Yan Sana, Womu Tumako see Papa. Lotopa, the sheer go back at him in Zoom. Mantem Hoyne Mina. A credit Bubu Yano, Papa de Suba Wuno, Obubu Guha. Second day, it will be away and yet, not so was that we are so what you know. Who is this? Will be a novice rubbish issue. Won't call be a kuno, no be about the home. Second day, won't call be a you know, because you won't go be a no. Nano, madame was off of Baco, madame was off of Baco. Also, what you also always say, Papa, be soft with your money, canny, soft. Makochi will be named a year with them. A while I suffer in Yakuma. Then I say, within Yakuma, a rather more of a tree. Umi, or say, I suffer, Miss Nami Yabafra. And I suffer, sir, not me, but you, with ya, Minusu and Yabris, and we see some cacao, where you as well will be reader. A console suffer, I say. It is sexy no more. Ache, soft ache, ache, ache. Now soft for the zoo, we say, and I say, now, when I die, I say, no zoo. When I die, I say, three or four, now soft for the guy, then I count last three. Count last three. Because if you, who you know, I see you soon, you know. 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
6: 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The Jeremiah chapter 21, verse 14. Okay, assembly.
7: 21, verse 14.
6: Aha.
7: 21, 14.
6: Aha. Jeremiah 21,
7: 14. Remember, I'm a tear moka.
6: Ah, remember, I'm a tear moka.
7: Said I'm a near banity.
6: Said you're a near banity.
7: Yes.
6: Oh, remember, I'm a tear moka. Said you're a near the end.
7: About
6: it. Why would you see one? Romans 2, 6 to 11. They are family in the near pump.
7: Romans 2 verse 6 to 11.
6: What say?
7: Ono no be su nipa enyina anyuma so ade amawo maako maako.
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And I did the phone in Apesi, a big yaya ho, and send you a dinu crame uradi. 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Matthew chapter 6:33 was a yempe was right in ye, and in the train in the first. And at the end up in the first. Ojidini, and at the end up ushisha in the first. Ha? Now young Gazi, what trust is our year cancer? I tell you, say, from 22 years to 36 years. Hey, so for now, a boy be am not showered yet. So for a row some. On your own blanching, or your wish a blanching in them DVD, Yashisha CDC, blue light in your toswa, sister Yanni crack crack crack crack crack crack. On your wish a blank with a mobile phone to jump for Nina, when you're trying to an MD and I say, Hey, black or Joe, and I know you are damn your vision. Black Joe, mean your vision, and my vision, you know. Nice, I know you know. Your general mask, I say, you have to flowers. We need your banchi. Or the four. My one is so stressful, and I know you're not done with you from a reaction. Now, we are saying, you have to call baby. Lot to play. One baby, a cojano. Lot to none in your party, Abraham. That's what I tell you, say. A blow could dress us, and it's not a lot of us fast as in our body. Then in your blam, as I say, was slow, Raddy, na Yacopon Tinimuno, or catch a lot to sell lot, as I said, I don't know. And how all, mean I'm a penny day. That's what we been kuma, may you ninfa, we ninfa may you been kum, the wild person we in ye, not the academy infa. Lot to play, okay, so. Now every yano, only the arena. 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
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Now, I could deep and pony, and I do not the Panama, winne. Hallelujah. Now, do not the Panama, winne. 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
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The Udia Fano and Yakra crack crack crack crack. 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
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I collect through papa in general papa in this kind of manner or say 300 nap upon a tear free no. One fan count. 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Who bet Russia me say 1,000,000. 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Wedding call for crutch a check. 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Now do a slow radin, no radipas or geno. Now do a slow radin crap for Yanino, a fanny a pessy a jina. Woo, Ubejra hefa. Now me and me preach your home in Maba. Because Matthew 7:21 say, and you'll be your semi cell radio radiate. Now, Mum Tiawaye, Joe was on that penny. And it's in Romans 12:1 was you will be a fanny nipper, you see what is up for the etiacy. Now me and me preach your home in Maba. Why are your places of worship?
Why we are sister worship? Now sister, you got to solo ya. Now no ni solo as we do heaven away. Eh? And you will pay ya ra ra ra. Ni ni de de. Now bra bonye. A jamaya don is a dum dum dum dum. Now tadia crash as you want to cry. Christo di basha tadia. 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And then mamma no cry dress it kama as no mano. As we call Bible no more. First Timothy now. Bible they say, Emmanuel, Emmanuel, Emmanuel. And mom never found you who are there. And function tadia say, First Timothy chapter 3 verse 1. First Peter chapter 3 verse 1. Can I walk up him 8, you know? Wow. Said your mouth crown crown, sell a num, ye dear, a radiachi. And if you look at your who you guys former. Your work is to former. Miniaba, yana tadia ni sell. And fatal, a you shape, a fe. That's what Bible they say, you are no man, you are crying. That's why you need to fight. Why must you say you come here? Men not the wise do. Now men share the wise co. And share Baba we be away. You know what man and why affair. Now until now, now must all pay heaven a copadia. But when is social sorrow? Now then we chief from the wise. And then Baba one a problem. Okay, can sister, now say suffer. Now wise ne die. Say ko na nima. Now we so ko we nim. What can mati? If wise ne do ba ko sa no ape baby ejina. No, we sano. Said you already see bo ma. And ma pa tell you some ma. So a ma share ya husu ye ya. Oh Lord. Uncle Kruji pay or the Besha winsome. Quite you my workers what to be a man. A radi po wong. Just in Yakopa body in a man chatwo. Till radi don't to a ban up a pem cosin the body in Ayaka. Walk washes and the body ready. Lord plus a womb 10,000, 8,000. What blinds you with the fuck commercial franchises here? Ubenya t shirt in your misses here. Ashe. 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A ma radi pomo. 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Me a little pimp. Bemet to Michel Bartos and Nakabon Swabe, Papa, no one will go to sue them. Chow Nancy and Bema were born Fanny Yashi. I saw them who crack, who console Yanka Cinema, now suffer minim ya ye. And may that your shame to funny be pa. 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
0: let's answer
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1: Israel done sin ne manyina
0: Israel done asin ne manyina
1: eto pampatakali mi maano
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0: Verse 23, one hour, verse 23, Genesis 37.
1: Verse number 23.
0: Aha, what's it say?
1: What's it? Mm-hmm. Now Joseph drew Nini and Munchen.
0: Now Joseph drew Nini and Munchen.
1: Well, wrong running tad, you're the Kelly.
0: Well, wrong running tad, you're
1: the butter Kelly.
0: And the butter Kelly, I know, Eddie.
1: Yes, I don't
0: know. I was a particular Usha, you should be from
1: the great.
0: As any a shepherd, Kelly, no good. It's Africa, she any a shepherd, Kelly. It is uncle for waiting, I know my Africans. And poor, you know, so. No was a patakeli.
1: No cre.
0: First Samuel 15. Verse 27. Bio mami. Anyan tentem. First Samuel 15, verse 27.
1: First Samuel chapter 15, verse number 27.
0: Ah, what's it say?
1: What say?
0: Okwa maleka waba wosa kwa denya kuponka se won kwa.
1: Na Samuel dane ne hoso okro.
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1: Was on back takeli na no.
0: Saul.
1: Was on back takeli na no.
0: Dane hoso okro no.
1: Was on back takeli na no.
0: Samuel.
1: I saw the patakeli.
0: I saw the patakeli.
1: I saw it.
0: I
1: saw it.
0: I saw it.
1: I
0: saw it. It is so no patakeli.
1: No kuba.
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1: Saoba.
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0: Fami Pata Kalino.
1: I'm Jan Capo in China.
0: I'm Jan or Capo in China.
1: I want Tra Munukum.
0: I want Tra Munukum.
1: Abraham.
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0: 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Yes, Shepherd
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0: 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Yes, Rin Chiri.
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0: 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Ye be the Pabian Yamanipa who say, Africans. Onyankopon bo ye ye pa. First Samuel chapter 17 verse 17.
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1: Yobi.
0: And the BFP Dubai. So I said Dubai is here, Asia.
1: Yeah, Asia.
0: Israel is here, Jew for crew. And Ghana is here, Africa. It is a continent in here, so we know. One way a continent here. And we're ready. It's not one more part.
1: The crapa.
0: Tienye pa. Because you're banning the Jew for the Yobi.
1: Yobi.
0: You're first say. Gas oil nomine sa crazy ni sa no manomana Arabs will be Africans will be about gold diamond bauxite ni ade a abu wahano yeah sa continent we anything na na buka na zadi hin wo mu a no wo sika no Solomon di hin wo mu a no owo sika no because sa continent we mi ensa no eno ma yakopon de ma wo mu no Europe fo ni bi
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1: sir, as I can,
0: Deuteronomy 2:8.
1: Deuteronomy chapter 2, verse 8. Yes, I am your soma.
0: Now, yes, I am your soma. I was
1: this year, no.
0: I was this year, no.
1: Of Arab, Alaba, and Pepras.
0: No woman, no. I have
1: Araba,
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1: Elat.
0: 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I did Cosi Astown.
1: The club pager.
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0: 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India omu wa Alaba. 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
1: 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What is secret?
0: Ishake urade.
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0: 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The same thing. 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
1: 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I say India.
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0: 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Anything that last time I found the board no ma. We must see great Iselasi.
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0: 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You have a great man. Ishaka urade.
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0: 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We must see you have a great man.
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0: 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It's called Addis Ababa. You have a great man.
1: Yes,
0: you second round.
1: Amen.
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1: That's what I said. Get the son of Benamoa Betrasia. Never the moon.
0: Yeah,
1: but
0: I'm running tea,
1: sir.
0: Chenier Pow. So I can tell what
1: the best I can tell. Also,
0: over Jew, you
1: will be fruit.
0: It's a profundo de Wamukasana braying. A two Asia. Woman Campbell of
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0: 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Ukara, but the same thing,
1: Tana.
0: 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Ye chika sanwa, yeah, and one of them fantini at two in your do. Uba would ask you be near, don't speak.
1: Yeah, Casano.
0: Hallelujah.
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0: 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Or say God bless Africa.
1: God bless Africa.
0: God bless Africa. And the DNT Africa, young Kamum. If you say Yakopama, we are said Japadian, we are see Bibi. Next one, Bob Mali Nukro, that Africa Unite. 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

0: 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Proverbs chapter 21
1: verse 19. Turn on the cancer. I say, and we are proud that as I said, tonight, yes, in you for a new in you in China.
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0: 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It says, sir, so. 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
0: 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Also, fellas or their salvetaso. 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
0: 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Why she ye dachi? What do we say this for? Cause she oba boni.
1: Say Rebecca.
0: 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Hallelujah.
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0: 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Yeah, sister, we walk off Sela to so. She kaya do kulu damso. 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
0: And I'm about to send you Shira Kesia. I will add it to both of you. And on the name Isaac, be filimu Jacob. I want to atwaswa be pim David. So ah yes, you filimu ye di adi. 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Kosia oba bi to say Genesis chapter 39 verse 7. Okay, wa Genesis 39 7. 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
1: 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I say. 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
0: 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What is it?
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0: 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Why no bad in?
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0: 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Trust them, let's say, a brabby bedua, a man so basusa bema bakum, quatek wakoshe, a man good yulamu,
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0: Hallelujah. 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Where there be a somuye wati, where there be a somuye, na a kuna, a kunubani, so on ya yere pama nekro. 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
3: Now call all Christian Center. Blanches for your Christian and your for the evangelist. 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
3: 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The next day, no, a sanswa to 20 billion. I had to say, now, a software the car, your challenges. Members in a gua saw them on woman who are mobile. Do me say, we'll be a fool at dua pie. What say? Sofu bua. I may have to call hospital, call you in surgery. No, she shall not tell you go through this. We'll be a new fool, no cancer. 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
0: Hallelujah.
1: Amen.
0: Last 2 weeks, yeah. On your lane, yes, she kicked up. Oto from Yahoo.
1: Oh.
0: Oko. 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
1: Kwa.
0: Isangera.
1: Amen.
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1: Nebon.
0: Somebody crackra, near trust 1990. 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I am with you, Pambo. 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
1: Amen.
0: Ya whom I may do bear, you are simple bo. I am who blind, you know, bo. Ya who sister Kulumo bo. I am who suffer my bo. I am who went down no more bo. Hallelujah.
1: Amen.
0: Now I didn't sue a womb, my bo. Yes, now didn't a chin away a mobro who for. Matthew chapter 15 verse 13 to 14. Matthew chapter 15 verse 32 and Matthew 14 13 to 14. Ya kan mi enu na. Yen kan Matthew 15 verse 32.
1: Matthew chapter 15 verse number 32.
0: Tron sem no sese.
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1: 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Na Yesu fre na suafo ne se won se.
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1: E se won se.
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1: Nkofu kwa hii ya mi mbo say.
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0: 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Ofre me siwa po inyalo say. Mumu ya Peter, Paul, John, Yohani, Betronomio, Mumu la. 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
0: 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So for two members, you know, Moboka Kra. No, what Pia Solstika Yina Kogu Bank.
1: Bank.
0: So for two, Mammy and a new family, it was no Moboka Kra. Shama Mikulani, one in the ma, it was no Moboka Kra. 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
1: amen.
0: Nikuna wed Janum Kalanu. 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
1: not
0: now. Adam, remember my calculation, boy, Zaki, 18. 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
1: bo.
0: Is that girl, I don't
1: mean,
0: or so about 2 or more to say, bo. I'm fooling Mr. Bo by Bruno. 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Could you actually? Is that girl, I
1: mean.
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1: grand bobo
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1: wo da ho a
0: because you sure to go so a enhunu
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0: 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Papa, your cobble, I saw for the old metalist. I saw them about 500 million. Oriano J. Mike, no, say Miss Ramoa. Mahus and Maba for the 500 million. And on Chilese. Musori ana musime kwa
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0: 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Matthew chapter 14 verse 13 to 14. ehwe yesu asema okan yewi amati hwa ye besa gina ho twero no sesai ho
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1: o say na yesu tie no
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1: otina akuduo mu fi hokko esere so
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0: 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I dear was a winya be a mobrohun. Be on some man in pa. Babo, they say, yes, to Christo, who in Pacuno, a be ali, a com db, or be oh. And I know, lawyer be cry, lawyer be cryano, young Cairo. And could be a submission, Matthew 9:13. Matthew chapter 9 verse 13. Lawyer B. No one some will look chapter 18. Oh. Now, Bible say, Obama Bruni B. Kuneni B. Is that girl ready?
1: Amen.
0: We'll be in the Japan. Bible say, Obama, no sorry, no, I caught a lawyer, no crown. Oh, sorry, no, I caught a lawyer, no crown. If they're that crew. My new shed did I was in order be me slow that did ye. Let's obey or yam me mobo. Me dinner say my man. Hallelujah.
1: Amen.
0: Mobo. Show of Iri, Yale or Yale Daho. When you see Caddy, Eddie be your master, Eddie be real, sir. Is that girl ready?
1: Amen.
0: Show of Iri, Yale Daho. 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
1: Amen.
0: Who of Ayrum Bokra? 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In the Yatraman in the 2 million Pogun in chain. Hallelujah.
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0: 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Almost the same
1: thing.
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0: 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Yesu can say be Matthew 9:13. Yesu can say
1: Matthew chapter 9 verse number 13.
0: Shall I say?
1: Or say, na mun kongo si ye ya say. Me pe mubrohu ne enye afurebo.
0: Watch yourself no. 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I said, yes, yet you wouldn't nip up my book. Oh, baby, I saw one child, yet
1: that.
0: Oh, baby, I said, yeah, no, ha. Hallelujah,
1: amen.
0: Also, quite a few other business, I said, yeah, not the buy,
1: you know, the buy.
0: Oh, baby, you are, eh, Kokuaba, and then I, oh, but yeah, not the buy. Oh, no, baby, you say, Kokuana, my bow, if you are, yeah, no, ha,
1: you know, ha.
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0: 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Babu say, you know, when I'm new moja. 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
0: 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0243 what the association no abotetitu 55 17 so who pick with this is na I have fresh our number we
2: 0247 24 31 15 0247 24 31 15 So, person joining WhatsApp group in so number we are WhatsApp.
3: That was our dear Odiamaya in the day. That was so a dummy baby, the Omayan quite any other day. Ubambon of Yasupa, and we now call it a yapa in him. A yasha and a pay a near tearful in our by your home by me and Quania one day. na body bi anka ya nshanka odi empa abansa anapema otumi nta wasamachi titi benche ya otie nyina ma ensempai enguno 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
4: 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Because the one who born on the one who made you. Genesis chapter 13 verse 1 to 5. Be all near Shashamoho. Genesis chapter 13 verse 1 to 5. Abraham, no lot. Abraham, no one fasten a lot. Now, okay, scriptures now.
5: Abraham, a free museum.
4: Now, Abraham, free museum. No, on any year, any do a
5: wedding.
4: And a lot also by now for him.
5: Abraham,
4: according to Genesis chapter 12, no, ready for Abraham. No, and a lot to then away at the other. A born, no, and a coy. It's Genesis chapter 13. I want to be separate here, not to us. Why?
5: No, Abraham and Yano Hussein.
4: Abraham and Yano Hussein.
5: Mwana Jute.
4: Adiyan. Mwana Jute.
5: And
4: this is come.
5: No, the Victra.
4: Now, oh, dear Twitter. Everything that I've worked for me.
5: Kusi Battle.
4: Kusi Battle.
5: Verse. Verse 5
4: for no say.
5: Now Lot was on Abraham and Namon.
4: Now Lot to the who boy Abraham. No near Abraham Namon.
5: Also,
4: no, so the Adi. Oh, nine. And
5: then
4: cheer
5: to my dad.
4: And the Adi.
5: And
4: to my dad, Tianyeva, because Abraham, no, or then no born, no. Now Abraham soon, yang, and then cheering to my dying. It's Lot also then a whole boy, Abraham, no. On also, they are the same thing. And I may be south, I want to find out of one bono. Because the other one bono, and the pa, a one in Munu Benyabi. And the one here, one in Munu Benyabi. Blah, sister, Obekaya, who can be found called London. Now do only Ukunu, now some Jawa Montem, Oko father of Wabu or Lending. Is that what I did? Oko father of all Lending, and I lend them to go assume. Lending, I know there, Uyo Ba, and Tisagano, our friend Ananaya, Beman, your bepan is a baby no man in that to go. Wabahano, Bow Blasse, won't contain our buyer, and went into Bemaso, Uba Lending, and London, I have flown to Bemaso. I had a banadumaye, O Placo Bush, and Beman is so Placo, and I'll go for five damn fubi. Look at, and I said, you are what the Ayo,
5: eh?
4: Our fans, said, you are what the Ayo, Belgium, said, you are what the Ayo, our Abrochino, Uchio, German. Many. Should you want one year? I yes, say your sister, and then and the phobia who come more, and the shy who could cry, and she want one go. Sister, and I say, Yalia, Akofa Blow. Abu, my message sooner, Radia, Duman, Summer Woman, Cosiada, Radia, Duman, my far message, Vinoma Bach, and any pa. Many party, we are see a woman who say yes, and one more bridge for Sandy Bremino.
5: Hey,
4: quite out of what one. Tianye pa, ye be fa ukwa lende, sere na usi bro uwasi. Ye be fa ukwa, ye friend is say, Belgium wo,
5: Italy.
4: Spain wo, Italy wo, fe sere na usi wo from bla. Ye be fa ukwa ye no. 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
4: Ai.
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4: Tabako
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4: wo so wale libanish ni bi wo London
3: yo
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3: is
4: 500 million last year e dia ma sofu bi se sofu so baba modan aboa no ama libanish na dan bi libanish na kotosi dot ham e dia ba dia ban high high street you said there or forest bi soso eti fa obetima yama o se 500 million no Ghana sika 500 million 50 cedis 50,000 new Ghana city. What's your fresh off of the crown? A friend who offered me, Mimi, and Concordis off on the Sikamlena. Look and listen and listen away. Why not do what one? 2016. Bible on the Kansam were Job chapter 21. Job chapter 22 verse 21. Job chapter
3: 22 verse
4: 21. What can say? Was it found who bow when you cup on way?
3: No,
4: when you're the day. Found who bow would a day conco to journey was it when your name could come was some more. According to Matthew chapter 6, was it what your walk could come no more who could come no more pie? Now, when you're not bad the
3: day,
4: why now no home bono? And now found no home bono? And you don't know home bono. Say, first and black. Now, some of you know beyond some. Wo fa se fo ne ade anyina na wo hwe wo and then sister ke bra also e timode fo
3: oba timode fo
4: wo ko wale wo ba timode fo se oda ne timode fo
3: wo ti ade kwere ni
4: sise wo ba wo ma me wo kora ba ma ne na je so contact wo yire wo yire ne kire de afa koma ho ma me
3: ah
4: e wo Germany ho na wo ya ba de ne wo nyi nyira
3: eh
4: bra ba de ne wo nyi adwuma ye paper se ba de ne wo nyi bia ye adwuma listen and listen well you from evangelist odro me see this year be con hot it will you mash free nyira wa shira de papa because israel fm ha na papa ne bo ne nyina free ba. Listen and listen well.
3: Fa wo nyanko po
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3: E baba ma wo.
4: Ende pa ba ade ade. Proverbs chapter 13 verse 20. Chron sam no kan sem.
3: Proverbs 13 verse 20.
4: O se sai.
3: Se nya se fo e fo nyanko.
4: Ba bro se emfa ani ene nya safo mo.
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4: Hallelujah.
3: Na do bon kwasiafo.
4: Na do ade no ho bon kwasiafo ho no. Hallelujah.
3: Amen.
4: Do ade ho bon kwasiafo no.
3: Kuna mane.
4: Tiani ya papa, eti this year fa ho ba nyansafo. Fa ho ba nyansafo. Because we see the other who born on only acquire the adi. Hey, listen well. So why if I want more, I miss this year be powerful.
3: And then nyansafo.
4: And then nyansafo more.
3: And
4: then nyansani. The other no born kwasiafo no. Oso be nya problem. Oso be nya obeya hawo. Obeya mane ahokire ekwam me na me ka kire o. 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Or see a baby be at the Manano. In Sanka, what I didn't mean from my own monk as Yafo.
3: Debbie.
4: Say, listen, well. Find out what bonus. Then if I don't want one or no.
3: Never check, baby, I'm a fa. You obey.
4: Or she said not to me, she runs you. Then she says you're not to send money, ma. Okay, ask chapter five. Anania, then all. Anania, then all. Abone yire
3: Safaria
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1: Gangsters.
0: Mebwa.
1: Yo fono.
0: Yo fono. Black Americans, who can any a year plane ticket to America? Kobo Brano, no, then no, Kobo Black Americans, and a New York night club, and a kikre two people pay a police for banning a scatter woman. You
1: born by.
0: We be out for the papers, and we are Black America, we are Black America, we see a Black America, we do all your gun enemy. O papers, Ukrainian, you're ready. What could you do? Because I say we, any man, so pa, and no one's of market. Oloduka,
2: Zabutre.
0: O to be sure, me say, I say, Savo, O message you ready a sign repeat. If it's a Savo, me continue you worship pa Savo, and then I have me. And Confobia may do a more cobble, Wamo. O say, Savo, a betting crowd, Bomidin, I'm sure we didn't need your
2: memoir.
0: O say, Savo, Bomidin, and can you be friend to a hofo?
1: 6 years in America.
0: 6 years in America.
1: Yeah.
0: Wa ba back, ever a book New Price Station Asaf Market. And yet you say, when you pay me, be a we yet me say, some I catch yourself in the mobile, I want to me. One of you, and walk off a rini at them for
1: the Dabacumo.
0: It will also a cotard and your bocoba and now, rini not to then move pie,
2: the kinico.
0: No, no, so one in Babia was she reno.
1: Get to honor.
0: Get to honor when in Babia was she reno. I swam
2: it.
0: Total natural. I see it to a boar. I will ring Guanuco Kenny a ton of which are pussy for uncle, young Coscata woman. It's a quanuco, walk on me, walk on yourself when a police for best scatter you for near the fly. And I was your commercial prison yard.
1: Says yes.
0: One of you. But this I saw then one more ring,
1: and then as a four more.
0: Eti babo no se ani anyansafo mo
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0: Aqua did the Ade,
1: and a move rich,
0: and Yapa. Yanko for vision,
2: yes, on him.
0: Only the one him,
2: Cosso.
0: And what catch you say? Baby, and that's how. I buy every honor or quaw, I didn't know my men and papa catching an onfa. Before, Na wo subambo ni wo betima wale oba wo tumu se obi ba wo nkonkwa ha no ompe no ho asem tiene so oba ne so nya ana be ma ne nya uja ne kwan ba ya wo se ei oba ya de no be kire mi de kwaku mo de nam ene namafo amaba yetumfo amumfa
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4: Oh, sir, of
5: Jesus.
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0: There was none pay world over Jesus Christ. 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Miss Miko Pentecost are so food when I'm not trusting paying 4 pounds. 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
6: a free one you ma'am
7: let us say we nipo wa umwi uteho utasu wa uradim shim. To be beyond the sassy west on Oshaye. Because Hebrews 9:27 said, at the ho, so what does a libo woo? When it didn't know. Do a school, windy school. When you knew. Sabi Bafayon, do an antio, will be a beco. That group of people called that crowd. 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Anytime you bet me a catcher wound, yes, a wound so okay. Tinipa majesty, we are. Tiwiti, we are here. She was sure I need any training. Shady or kind of my 2 says 33. Sapper was sure I need any training first. Now, was supper to me a car while you're in there watching our boo. Last week, yeah, I will have no be while you are no part of wound, me. What then, Kakra, Pepe, Pepe, Pepe, son of Pepe, no. A ambulance. Where they not buy no Adani ambulance? Why we are waiting on the pa? Not so woo and numera. No, I was assigning by your fucking woo yassi. Yeah, the sedin. Then it says in the book, open me. You know the person I am? My mommy and son of bestie. A numo lego. What do you mean? Check out what I did. Minimum security of a packet cast 14. Oh, we are not the assay crown, I didn't have what she's asking, and the unfunny financial. Uncle Sieno. If you would have met two about tying in a ma and a journal, one such a margin.
6: Amen.
7: Now, Psalm 49:11, I can send me. At all. Psalm 49 verse 11. Waka assembly at all. Kai mami.
6: Ose.
7: Aha.
6: Won tirim ni se won adan bet na hoda.
7: Isheke wura didin. 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If you run and cast out Tiasiano, no one hand in Poe. Do you obey dear Diano? Or she would tell him when he said what Dino? A better was I. Now what was his sister no Conwa? Was he?
6: Say, Obinian Hua.
7: In Tina, or say, so Obinian Hua.
6: In Sro
7: and Sro.
6: Say, if you and when you have a Dorswan.
7: If you and when you have a Dorswan.
6: In Sro
7: and Sro.
6: Now who are?
7: Oh, who are?
6: On family be alone.
7: On family be alone. Hey! Owa, onfa mu bia la nko. Because we said the free and I am by and sa. What can we Christianity chapter 5? Verse 14 to 17. 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
0: 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The Job chapter 7 verse 1 can say.
1: Job 7 1.
0: O can say. Who we are? Job 14 1. Job chapter 7 verse 1. O can say. We see. We nipa. Ah.
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0: 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A bibaco sister, bibaco 40, bibaco da corona. 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What the end of the end? A moody eye in a wahoo. What the eye is saying? The same son of watcher and aku in him. My neighbor. It took Job chapter 7 here, yeah, Kenya. Uko verse 1 no one. O can send you home. What say?
1: And yet, I couldn't deny I woke up with a senior sister.
0: Ah, it is verse 7 no, a 1 7 no.
1: Kai say,
0: it is Kai say,
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0: 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She had used to soon frama. 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
0: fire
1: kwa
0: fire
1: make fire we see fire ya fire
0: fire ya yes
1: yesu boye
0: anwanwa ejuma
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0: ya
1: wo kachi wai
0: ma onye se
1: jete we ya meja ho kwani mo Holy Ghost
0: fire
1: Crate!
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1: we soli tema meja ha holy ghost
0: fire odi fire juma
1: pa amunko amunko ha
0: odi kasaya juma
1: isaka urade
0: amen yes
1: powerful. Sister
0: Pasa wosu
1: yam sasei fasia no
0: That's right.
1: Anybody has any body to church and the Musano? Who move you see?
0: Miansa, tell me, Miansa.
1: Sister Mahusa, Radia Cassatra, San Quawali Dada. Now, Mahusa, who move you as a major of fear, what I make us say? Now, who run fear what? If you want 2, 3, whom I mean you're bit you and Radia Cassatra, somewhere you are Numan Munyam. Now, who move you as a Beuso Yan Munyamano? I saw the Akosha Kukubia say. Ya po wa kwen na memu akwanchre.
0: Yes.
1: Momma na no tiwa ye ne baako. 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
2: Listen.
1: Na wo difu a ade na wo mmo ni din.
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1: Obisa. 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Ufie fo pese e ton ba ye bi ma wo. Ma who saw your blood chapels who shared your quenu? Now who move your sibba who say? And no more this shared yano, and radical such as saying in Africa with him. It's a must say, Cratchy, who are classroom, I had a good black board of crown or dry or crescent. Cratchy, memoir! Memoir! Make a Holy Ghost, must have fire!
0: Fire!
1: Holy Ghost!
0: Fire!
1: Make a fire, must a fire, yeah. Hello, banjo.
0: Hey, banjo.
1: Catch your poor woman, trash it. Ablatia, who feel when you mean pa? I see a show soon of family after all.
0: Ah, yes, they do.
1: Like a rather person was so when you mean. That's why I have to say, and no man, you're the best one in Yamu, Bayaji. Na awurade pese o se obi anim nyamo a na bayie pa atumi agi na ya maame no mmorowa no ene ye huna mane wo fie yakoba saa yakoba saa
0: odifo saa na oyeme
1: kachi se se wujira wo awurade kasa kire bi se wo pe 50 million de aye adwuma meboa na Adam rewind and pay 50 million. The other guy, trust him. Hey, the assemblies of God, you need. Now the now go come push it, cha. You see the program we have numeri not TV.
0: You jojo no.
1: I would have done far more than you. I would have done more than you.
0: Amen.
1: Send our team win in our wednesday. On your fufu okra. Me didn't say that what you were programming here, yes, she said, you were the first person I'll be with her. Me not be catching out. Me put me in your daddy, I got an answer, I'm going to say. You're
0: doing.
1: I'm sorry, I'm not quite here. She said, program, I want to meet you in the next year. Now what you mean, you know. Now what you hear, mommy, you need to see her, sir. Now what you mean, you know. You sure turn on my phone, no, I'm not going to see her. 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
0: Mm.
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3: But if you ask someone, say I'm born for a hot enche.
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3: Job 21.
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3: Na Job did you say?
4: Na Job ka say.
3: Tie,
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4: Praise God.
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0: Confirm.
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0: 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Bible so free so say she team na only the ashe from your catch and say next time
1: you still go
0: now what you ever catch and say next time humble yourself
1: hallelujah
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1: yes
0: but who the we are hand tanti who should from sa na ya catch and say next time
1: humble yourself
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1: they were selling in a
0: they were selling in a
1: Africa to a moon.
0: Ephesians chapter 5, verse 21.
1: Ephesians 5, verse 21.
0: Ha!
1: What say?
0: Or say?
1: Mumbra Mwase, come home.
0: Barbara said, Mumbra Mwase, Mamma,
1: Christo Sulum,
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1: 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Mumbra Mwase, Mamma Mukuno,
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0: or baby on Yahoo Brasile, disobey to my Yokrupa.
1: Sir,
0: ha, sir, trust way.
1: Was it Mumbra Mosama Mukuno?
0: Namumbra Mosama Mukuno,
1: some of your men,
0: the
1: queer, a little
0: hallelujah,
1: amen.
0: So the church of Naka, a far out bless you, Oka flip 2 now, verse 5 to 11.
1: Philippians 2,
0: verse 5 to 11.
1: Christo, I'm blessing.
0: Bible said, Christo, I'm blessing.
1: And then I'm
0: ah, you should bread a horse, and I saw for about the fire, Gaia Dodo. I must show you, Mutudo. Flip chapter 2 verse 5 to 11.
1: Yes, I'm blessed.
0: Yes, yes, I'm blessed.
1: Then I hope you.
0: Oh Lord Jesus. Faso.
1: Mama agye o Christ Jesus.
0: Baba say yama agye o Christ Jesus mun tan mu.
1: Ona na o Yakobo.
0: Yes, o Yakobo Yakobo TV me not easy. O tu fo tu nipa ba won tan ya o ye easy. Oba o tu fo di mu a enye easy.
1: Sir.
0: Etie kase Jesus o Christ mu Yakobo mu a na nya yi sei